0: just need the rest of your night. 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What's life without love? What's me without you?
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0: 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Miles was in my original band.
1: Charlie Parker created the sound. What would I hear when he always said?

Drink some margaritas by a string of blue lights. 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Are you with me? 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